They're on to hide my guten shame. I forgive you, now I ask the same of you. 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
1: 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My love is blind, can't you see my desire?
2: That's the way love goes.

Beauty is in the eye of the beholder, baby, and I want you to know that all I see is you. And what I see, I like. Here was missing in